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0: 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Ik lag nog te pitten, joh.
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2: Met de snelladers van Shell Recharge ben je overal net even te vroeg. Shell Recharge. Zo snel laden, dat is even wennen.
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5: Yo, man.
6: Yo.
5: Open up, man.
6: What do you want, man?
5: My girl just caught me.
6: You made her catch you?
5: I don't know how I let this happen.
6: With who?
5: The girl next door, you know? I don't know what to do.
6: So it wasn't.

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